So, say, ba, we are dear, say, Vinicius Junior, Sika, Kasa, was so Henny Patapa, why are you money kama? Elwa, Doctor, why are you money kama? Edema Vinicius Junior, from Doctor Alessandro Alakawa, Wofi Brazil, why are you money kama? Edema Vinicius, say, dear Nedia, Vinicius, dear, Wabba Estadio Santiago Benabawa, Ebi and the team mess Nempono, Nicolics, no, almost a Vinicius Junior, and Apana, they say, they want for the Gary Vinicius Junior, ye pa, Mede to a new one, what so. Jacob say from dia for me call quarantine training grounds at home and a Manchester United for so or me training nana pa training so echo so Manchester United for training grounds you look so ho say oya freta wo ye juma kama Andre Santos on so a new signing at about Manchester United and tell them to no any free Chelsea the blues are £55 million and a Chelsea at on Andre Santos at about Bobo Kona for the Manchester United nay training Nom was ye be a kama ye who brain in bromo as a ho what a player could away what cap ye who because Kamaru for them or might man qualify uncle what cap libia brain in bromo to be a what cap no if we tell us your name not brain in bromo a available our current in training grounds are obedient with ye jumana kama and about Manchester United our current in the piaso it's me a coming learning judo say obedient as I saw ye jumana kama don't trust the z although say Prime Fair Market Nom, Neho Bom, Mupan, ye bat, and nay, or bat training by ye, Jumana Kama, we ye, Samoa, if we Manchester United, but make a Jutta Zi Hong Kong, dear, my main say, Joshua Zazi, dear, a cartoon and Bruno joining Juventus Turina, also Joshua Zazi, dear, no body ball, and we Italian City Animal, and our people of Manchester United, dear Mater say, Juventus Turin, dear Massa Kudana, for the Joshua Zazi, Nom, or Munya Namope, Nemo Missicana, Manchester Fosse, a more pen of 40 million year. No, one more dear, I wouldn't have 40 million. No, and my two Joseph, the young dear, I'm going to some £30 million. It's in Manchester United. Eh, Mobati, the Joseph, the Zia Bomua, I can make body be Bias Watman. Come on, once you are Samoa, a free edge Juventus Turin Hopa, Medima, Dwede, so Luciano Spalletti, one air coach, and about Juventus Turin, or so the dear, when you could have a boy, Panaka Joseph, the Zidaha, now Ronda, Colomoni, Swapa, no better than Sandy Faso, can make bomb up Juventus Turin, or more for Motor. Young Charles the Blue Zabi Alonso Olano and Nesican Ketano or my own valley as a can ketchup of the Biaso at my camera a dear say a Puma and as a Nike or Musican Keta or my Yadema Charles in on I know she ye pa what a kit hey who pass over media na a tennis wa Ubu Ketna a Tima a Charles for on the feature or next season mono Ubu Nuno Estival and I say Estival we now say Ama Rocky El Kitsin Mua, Moises Caicedo, Wal Pedro Muinano, a dear so much a kissing mua, a fatomu ye pa water kit, a dear say nurses in the Chelsea Bayer Juma, and what breaks in a so, and maybe Piasu at my kama, and does that be Alonso Lano, a dear say, and to one year Chelsea Fono, on baby ye pa, and best ye pa, na Jetwa and Samson dear, my main camera say, your kitchen says, Seminum dear, Jenko Association Casio Milan, Rubin Amorim, and the boys. AC Milan Fosom, El Estadio Giuseppe Meazza, and also Estadio San Siro, Omoje, a Jumana Kama, and maybe Piazza Tomato Toya, El AC Milan So, a Jumana Mojano, a dear set, and no dear pa, AC Milan for Kate na, Oma Willisero, and also a second Kata, a white Kate, and Oma Willisia, and no bad denunces in the air, Omo Catcher in Tamilan for the same, Omo Bacrista Tivo, AC Milan for the same, Omaya Hubase, Omo Bayes, Oma Seva Media Trenesua, a dear. Say, or pay for the jungle, or post to a homie beyond my camera. Well, Christian Police say, or Rob K. or Katie Moon could mean as Muinano, a dear so much more be beyond my camera. Wait till I say, a similar for so many a briepa, set nurses in home, on by a Jumana be Biaso, at my cosso camera, where you puma, yeah, puma form, and a Katino, Edema, a similar, where you are dear say, or many a briepa, nurses in the air, and paya, a big or early animal, and I say, Siri animal, where you. Samoa, if you all bam, me dim much better so, Zenko Enzo Maresca Hall, Nenin Como, Enzo Maresca, a new coach, Edema Team Nam, you find the Manchester City, a former coach, Edema Bobo Kona, you find the Chelsea Club World Cup, Nom, Enzo Maresca, and a Edema Chelsea, and maybe Biasu Tunia Kama, and a USA Abrochimamu, and Nadia, or Yana Jumana Kama, Edema Bobo Kona, for the Manchester City, oh, it's your stadium, and cry, me second say, top 5 matches of a ball, our season. I dare say, I'm
no bed ye panum

say first game ever so Enzo Maresca ever bought as coach for AC Milan. You for the Man City no community show the Basso against AC Milan. You for the Arsenal the Gunners. Mikel Arteta am trying boys no Basso Wembley Stadium. I no bad the year pa. After that game no we bet in a few our Etihad Stadium. No board the Bobo Corona. You for the bomb of yeah. Obekwa away oh sales pack. No board the Bobo Corona for the Crystal Palace. After so about the Crystal Palace no no at a few I bought the Coventry City. Sa game no or put the Super Frank Lampard. Where coach and my Coventry City boy yeah no quite way to Old Trafford no go board to Manchester United. Hey me say first just wait here I know the year pa and my Enzo Maresca wait till us hey Enzo Maresca task na and then him so boy juma no and my Manchester United as Man City no I dare say I know the year pa it one point there your man akwa back say pa and my Etihad Sports Stadium your 27 so dia Jenko Manchester United Marcus Rashford where a former player at my FC Barcelona or ball loan or Barca at Estadio Sportivo Camp Nou nay Wababium or Manchester United or quarantine training ground matches here or Panina for the Michael Carrick and Ney where coach Edema Bobo Corona is for the Manchester United here was say or Pentem say or Penny for the Marcus Rashford Babe Cassette no now my princess in the Biaso at my camera or do say or Penny for the Marcus Rashford here was say do Biaba now say A Biaba Mountain B and I say PHB every air park the prince one pass here I'm open idea or bet my corner be Biaso at my come on, and that's a boss. I saw the BM say the morning pona or the body more losses, you know, or Messrs. Any BMWA and Cababua on the Quebeco. But do be a mind, dear Manchester United for say about BMA Pona to say Marcus Rashford, where a former player at the Momone was actually a player at the Momua or my German Yajuana Kama, and from Manchester United, let me be a Timina Kama and cry mature say, eh, be a bit massa joining Manchester United, not training on was such as any Biaso at Makosuka because move be a. And from a Panina, your friend Marcus Rashford, Janko Bruno Guimaraes, where Centro Campista, where Bonnie Ball, and my Newcastle United, oh, Bobo Kona, if a Newcastle United, no, over whom Bruno Guimaraes, so Jennifer, no, yeah, Jumano, and my Newcastle, dear, a DSS St. James Park, Honum, a Hall, and Rodin Juma, and Crab, may second say, Bobo Kona, your friend Arsenal, the Gunners, wow. Mikel Arteta amatrain was a ball na akudane ball edema bobo corner you find a Newcastle United no when you ever jimu and 51 dia ebe bonanka Odegaard ejina ha nanka be ho panina you find Bruno 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pay Bruno Guimaraes, yeah, I'm from a two table, no, so no one tell up, and you couldn't be Biaso, it's in the camera, William Samoa, a buffy Bruno Guimaraes, and Taraj, why, Medima, Wedding, so, Mamma Jean Diamande, Namden Hong Kong, Jean Diamande, a player, beer, or Bonnie Paul, and my RB Leipzig, our Bundesliga, and Men second say, I can't turn a bro now Paris Saint Germain, Luis Henrique Lucho, when you're the boy now, for the Jean Dioman Dine, or by the boy, Edema RB Leipzig, no, a DSA World Cup, and a terminal, or be on Jean Dioman Dia Juma, where you're the Cameroon, and that's a quality for Bobocono, what the boy now they say, or by the free Jean Dioman Dine, what a player, a granite point and ten more, or bet my tone to our piano say, yes, Bona, Jean Dioman Dine, a boy, Edema quality for in this World Cup, no, near DSA, not no D. It's in India, a DSA Bobo Kona from the APG. I can't turn a promo year young Diamandi all the way from RB Leipzig. No, I join you all the league animal. Let me beat Marco Sokama or Park de Princois. Sansuna Liverpool for them or money at the tower and Donny Irala. When you coach Edema Liverpool was a young Diamandi, so say, say, Mohamed Salagali echo it when a young Diamandia. A bad bomb be Biaso at Marco Sodia Mount Liverpool and a Mikel Arteta am a trainee. One
Ghana coach, Edmund Arsenal, the Ghana time. Where champion last season, you know, won a G League title, no, Edmund Arsenal, the Ghana maybe Biaso, it's me, I come on, see Yan Diomandi Mra, Nanando Dohoi, and Sam Quine, Bukayo Saka El Ho, Nanka Yan Diomandi Aba, Gabriel Martinelli Munna Ho, Kanyoma Be Kama, Nyoma Mubese, Edmund Opponenta, Ubisia Arsenal, our Emirates Stadium, and Nasa Opponenta, Ubisia Arsenal, our Champions League, where yes, Samoa, if we Yan Diomandi Ho Pa, Medimo Dwenin so, yes, said one seven so dear, my main camo say, Yanka Magnus Akluji, what a player. Akudawe, once upon a ball, Edema AS Monaco, it was St. Louis Day, ATK, when Magnus Akluji pitched an postuna Obiam Rebi, our S Silver Media 9AK, our YouTube no so, let me be at me kama, Magnus Akluji, it said, yeah, Akatune bro, no be a player, and about Bob Kuna, your friend Air Paris Saint Germain, our Park de Prince Akudawe, but soon upon a ball, Edema AS Roma, it was St. Anas Monaco, it was St. Louis Day, all France won a ball, Akudawe Bono, World Cup, no, Oko Pimo Le Blue or France, but when you enough playing time hall, it's my home Magnus Akluji, and Nadia, or Babi Edmond Kama, Edema P.S. Jala Opania, for Luis Enrique Luto, let me be so at my Kama, we are Samoa, if we Magnus Akluji, yes, or Basava Media Naya Tenesua, and your dear YouTube, no, you are posting Magnus Akluji, or ha, over her picture, Opena Rocky or Swa, and Charles say, and Jumano Bayadema Paris Saint Germain, or Edlig Animal, and no bad year pa, we are Magnus Akluji, Akurano, upon a dear, or Bayadumana Kama, and I'm a Bobo Kona, for the PAG, Yen Tenji and Gia Dia, Jenko Lami Jamana Zrai Bana, man of the moment, hey. Lamine Jamana Andrei Bernard here and Chair and I'm quite World Cup no oh, USA Mexico Canada ba na ba no controversy pina bana World Cup here wabati there and Lamine Jamana Ballon d'Or this what year because World Cup no there what you there what World Cup no answer what Ballon d'Or no and man 14 come say Lamine Jamana Andrei Bernard what World Cup no there for Ballon d'Or next season be beat me come and no da and no the FIFA beka say World Cup no there and I guarantee say what the World Cup na e bia London, what yes, you know, so name or money po Swanny or club football, and that's a World Cup, no quay. Now, money was so new, a Brahma Ballon d'Or, which meet him at Piazzo, et me a kama. Now, Lamine Jamana's name, Bernardier, at age 19, dear. Noma, why am I football, no, and no, dear pa. Oba Jenny say, at age 19, no, La Liga, no, what did it 3 times? World Cup, no, why in the one or quite once, no, what about Quaje, Eros, no, about once, what's Maji El Hall, Copa de Reno, what's Maji Baco, FC Barcelona, Supercopa di Espana, and also what Magia, and I'm a boss. I can't say Lamine Jamana Rari Bana, the inclusion the Spanish team, no, and I dare say, Ukubia Bona or Ball, and I must pay no, and what the year pa, we are Samoa, if we Lamine Jamana Hall Bar, Medema Jwede so, I could have read here, Bona or Ball, and I'm a football room, and I dare say, and what the year pa, none say, World Cup, Yakoya, and China Bana, we are paying for, and the World Cup, yes, so, Mina for the Argentina 1-0 no and then World Cup goes to Piemupa. Hey, World Cup way produced 308 goals. Oh, my child say 48 countries are on my PMO World Cup. You know, yes, Opa Silver Media Nitra diagram. No, and so come on, Jonga KA, a human kama. I dear say World Cup, you know, goals now a Barcelona. I know she yet pa now 308 goals and a Barcelona in this World Cup. Charles say World Cup ready, Jamedia grow in a semi final game. It produced more than 9 goals, in now over 9.5 goals. England, a politician of mine, a friend of France, no, in 10 goals in the semi finals, a Charles Hay, World Cup, way there, ne goals galore, and a copiamu, our USA, Mexico, and a Canada, which was a World Cup, way there, Yankodiagro, way through, World Cup, a Sakoya, goals, a Sapimu Panom, a 2022 World Cup, a Basso or Catano, a DSA, 172 goals, and also PMU, and I say, a PMU, a Charles Hay, World Cup, so goals, a PMU, yepa, that World Cup. And Argentina for Ecuador free France for some almost a France on penalties. No, and on a World Cup, goes MP Mukura. And France say, if we say, yes, World Cup national in the year 1930 and in 1934, 1930, no, the World Cup, no, a
ewo Uruguay and a 1934 ye bo World Cup no and so ma be biat me kama ni nyina no 70 goals each in the PMA e cho say that World Cup ni there goals at man PM because o man na mko repeat no no mo say pa just 18 teams and a call World Cup na ye bo in the year 1930 no it cho say number of goals no e so bet say in the year 2026 no e are 48 teams na kwa e cho say World Cup where there goals there ni and 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ball wo boy ye under Unai Emery e wo Villa Park no e ade se aso na ni ye party bra be ye juma no e dem e form PSG or Park de Prince wo ball na wo boy de I guess I would deserve to say, you more extra time now. Bo all PSG because if you're fie a two buffet, yeah, the woman the biggest club in England, and I say France, maybe Piaso, it's me coming to Panino, every PMWA, well, yeah, you want to come on, I'm a corner, if the PSG, Waba, the medical, no, what pass it out to be Piaso, it's my cousin, my Lucas Digne, well, yeah, you want to come on, and I'm a PSG, maybe Piaso, at my cousin, if you want, yeah, you're my Ferran Torres, you're in Hong Kong, it said, yeah, Ferran. Torres or no, and at the extended World Cup, no, was said the winning goal. And my mind for La Royal Space said, yeah, records of Penny Saturday. I know the young now quite transfers in one or Penny who born me yepa. Say, Park de Prince of Foro, a PLG. I must say, born now for Ferran Torres, a body my boss, and all as a boss for I want to say Ferran Torres, no, all boss, and all we need points on the talk with Dano or Mudia. Also, my credo say Ferran Torres, but yeah, I'm a Bima Pratt Wall, I'm gonna be Piazzo. It's me come and cry. Me say can I say Luis Enrique Lucho die was who a bina pratuo. But upon here for the one La Porta Estrot was say one of the Ferran Torres born am wo body am a basa no the niso ye pound ye wo nya upon in there and ya upon nichina wo ye semua if we upon here for the one La Porta Estrot wo ye president Edema FC Barcelona how ba me demo jbeni so sasuna Matthew Alemani and so din komo and for penya ye for the Ferran Torres won say and let's go demanded that Almost your Makai or Civitat Real Metropolitano, almost in your Panina, and come up pay because she said, yeah, I dare say, William Alvarez, or Yatia Chianesa, as a boss of Fordin, come up, you're going to say, or Mabo Barsa, and you're the Aquino, or Cordia, or have a Panina, for the Ferran Torres, a few other Piazzo, at my Kama, Yaka William Alvarez and come on, dear, Mammy William Alvarez, and Fasso, let me Piazzo to the Kama, and crap, may say, can I say, William Alvarez or a player, at my club, Atletico de Madrid, or Civitat. That Riyadh Metropolitano. Se se die opanino wa pai lai pa pa pa pa pa. Wa se Bobo Kona for the club Atletico de Madrid. 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said next week or more call let me get my command and next season and I said preseason and Basono or Met Macono training on Macorinano or more boy quarter or no one to be called one to Argentina Ajina Home Boss of Foreign Dear was so a show moon cry say or moon pushing move on the air while Crater say Boss and a dear or about boy my FC Barcelona or say ni record no and I say ni die so no ebem no be 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
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That was Kinas wrong and crap. Mensa air can I say Bobo Kona, you find a Juventus Turin or Kitchen that's on the dear was a Western McKen Munano or my feature or kitchen mua or Moja Jumani Kama and I'm a Bobo Kona. You find a Juventus Turin Ewo J Arena Nancy Lucia Juventus Nokobo away gamer. 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

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Bopper. Pe Lotin. Me say, Jumadini Life and Clay. Our Silver Media 983. 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And also Koso TikTok no so Silver Media. 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TikTok no two bar. Be share and like it. Drop a decent comments. Be kind. And I'm gonna be biaso at my camera. Jaco Killen and Bob Pe Lotin. So yeah. My main can say where Mr. World Cup. Send a Cristiano Ronaldo. Mr. Champions League. No, they said, yeah, Kellen and Bob Pitt Latina, or Bonnie Ball, and my Riman of Blanco's room, or a Mr. World Cup, or about World Cup Rua, or about 22 games, was that 22 goals? Wow, hey. Killing Mbappe World Cup no single game biano a chess set was a go el ha the morning bono a play vital role at the man Le Blue of France ha what in the France for at the World Cup no Baco what in the France for at the second Baco and what in the France for at the fourth and so Baco a chess head born out killing Mbappe Lotin what body am a bubble corner if in Le Blue of France no a dear set and what the year pa we yes Samoa a cost some the 20 oh Juma Dinoso a dear set Leo Andres Messi, one S Kenna, one so 21 goals, and one say 33 games. Na Leo Andres Messi, a boy, and man, the Abeceleste of Argentina since 2006. Were joining Argentina, our minor for the Berlin World Cup, and every Pimu Hono was say a goal from 21 Elho, Miroslav Klose. I guess also, I guess was 16 goals in 24 games. Miroslav Klose, a boy, the man, the diamond shaft of Germany, no, where Yajuman Kama, S 16 goals. Edema Germany may be Biaso, et me a Kama, original Ronaldo, a Biaso no so, goes no so, one nebia, oh ha, I know a diapa, one also as a 15 goes ha, a Biaso the morning bono, a Biaso a superba, the morning bono, and was yepa, we ye, Samoa, and also free World Cup no ba, medemot, medeso, Jacons and Fumudia, my main cow say, Jenko Tima, from the Abaceleste of Argentina, hey, and the capital of Argentina, nay, Amati, Omuya Juma. Oh, Buenos Aires, Leonel Scaloni, and the boys, no, omo touch it down. Oh, Buenos Aires, I'm a say, na and Sembono, and the France, no, dear, omo Dibiepa, Leo Andres Massimum, Lotaro Martinez Itoronum, Emiliano Martinez, omo Yano, I dare say, applause, no, P. Ecoma, Mua, Oman Bona, Uncle Po, USA, Mexico, and Canada, no, all those say, Capano, Ometma Famba, Ama Argentina Forum, Oman and Ford, the Bamu Inclusion, no, I dare say, Uncle Modi Yepa, yes, Samoa, if we are Basileste of Argentina, how bar, Medima, so Zanko Leo Andres Messi, when he CR7 in the World Cup, no, I dare say, they say, dear Leo Messi, any CR7, yes, Oba Silver Media Nayetra, I dare say, younger K, or post to Adena Kama Kama, oh, which who, but yeah, no, but have no like K, no drop decent comments, no, send me Biaso at my Kama, I dare say, Leo Andres Messi in the World Cup, no, or what 34 games, Opania, for the CR7 in the World Cup, no, about 27 games. There's a goals involvement, no, Leo Messi, or 33 goals. Sansuna, Opania, finish Cristiano Ronaldo, our 13 goals, and so on. There's a minus 20 goals, and Opania, for the CR7, Leo Andres Messi, and actually, goals, no, so, our Biasano, 21 against 11 in favor of Leo Messi. Assist, no, so, Leo Andres Messi, why 12, Cristiano Ronaldo, 2 assists. And I go against in the knockout, no, I dare say, go involvement in knockout stages, no, opinion for Leo Messi, was 17 goals in the knockout, Leo Messi, so, at my

0: I say CR7. I suggest one go in knockout face. Ha, a chance. A hot day. I dare say Leo Messi. The morning poro. I dare say what's your pa? Key passes in the World Cup from Leo Messi. I 101 and a CR7. I just 27. A chance. Key passes. Then so Leo Andre Messi. The morning poro. I dare say what's your pa? Sasuna. Oba successful dribbles. Ha. Say Leo Messi. Enter a World Cup. No one chance. Dear. I dare say Tessi. Why the 143 times? And opania. For the CR7, 137 times. Gordon Bono, Messi, added it 2 times in the World Cup. And a CR7, with me NG, Gordon Bono B, and a World Cup proper, no, Leo Andre Messi, in the year 2022, with me GA, and my the Abaceleste of Argentina, and maybe beat me a Kama, once what the Bakua, Cristiano Ronaldo dos Santos Aveiro, with me NG B, AB and next 4 years, or Portugal, Morocco, and a Spain, AB and CR7, with me Kopimoha. 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Edema FIFA no, was in next 4 years no, anniversary, Kasia, FIFA, every 100 years, eh, ho, since 1930, World Cup maiden edition, no, a bus, Uruguay, no, I dare say, next 4 years, ha, a becoso, our Omina, if any Portugal, or mine if any Spain, any Morocco, no, I dare say, 68 countries, and I will repay, I will be beat my camera, which I say, Kelly Bopolo Tindia, Nahin India, or bet my dinner, Biaso, at my camera, goes or Panina Sandia, 68 countries, dear, Kelly Bopolo Tin, go Kinadia, or Bajina Biaso, at my camera, goes or Panina Sandia, I know the year, pa, and some of the doors, but, and some of the a dos pikra, a be one must call the spoiler to a chassis, or by chassis on your bushafoso, a baba and seminimo, eighty me gemu, oh, to the aid, your mamma scotty, the sports letter now, one name about your first watch, and I biaso, et me I come.
1: Ah, yes, yes, Michael Olise. Away Sunday Olise, rather, Mamusha, and Nigeria, then tell me, cut Sunday Olise in terms of ball. Ah, on any day, on any day, a foreign news ni nyina enso etimi agu eso eriama obibia wote silver 98.3 fm enti enche bia me pacho yebeko na yene abejafo enso etimi atrasi Madison Dr. Madison no ono so 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Yes, asokomo. The real 85 rising no. Ano ading almost 5.3k and rising 80. 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Mutie Silver 98.3 FM. Way, 1 month super. Ono to timi adjoining as a guest. Ono so edie eno no. Oh yes, na omamu adjoining ye demase. Se mutimi etimi adjoining. 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Weti wa musumu adjoining no. Ye demase de biamu adjoining. Junior Miami. Hey, senior man no. De bia wajinem. 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Martin adjoining. 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Ana number aye 558-2 one of the ascending high. Yes, ebejo so high. Ana exhibit and so etimi a follow. Eti exhibit and so I don't know. Etu mama timi a follow nini nano so. Yadama se daddy adjoining life. Evergreen. 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Amino adjoining. Madison way charity pra. And so etimi adjoining. 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
3: Just two.
1: Akwa baby.
3: Yeah, minya.
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3: Me ohoye pa.
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3: Oh wow.
1: Yes, ko yisi ameka se 5.9.
3: Oh wow.
1: And rising in G. Yes.
3: Ano
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3: okay me da say just two but just two before se be ru amin sem wan kasa ne no e ja bet na den na vini akoye nenemi
1: on se oya
3: min ale
1: I say old picture na fesi a new one you.
3: Ati am kwa na men you are here you say. I say men ti dun ku bi ti de ko na.
1: Oni ani skentra.
3: Oh se ne e komo ne de meti ase.
1: De enta me ka tani say o ka runi.
3: Ah me ka runi.
1: O ko ye ne hair plant.
3: Ah na pam pam.
1: Na nim de asiri. En so tani say tutu ye. Na ma na man you e wo match o mu gina.
3: Okay.
1: E bo bo ne so jim.
3: E de so jim. Na ze.
1: Ye wi na oni ya ko dressing room ko pepa ba ya.
3: But me who picture you for no? Me can be as me can.
1: Ah, me who no? Me ready.
3: Yes, so na answer na ya chere me say.
1: Yes,
3: Vinny. Ana akoye ne nim say ya.
1: We nsuo test aba pepam na ba old wine no.
3: Ah.
1: Na uta sima.
3: So you said you akoye na better paper.
1: Say plastic there, plastic say you said na nya yibia. Na that time I baba say kan.
3: Baba say say.
1: O say, ohun picture na kona pia kona be dey buy say. A decorated monkey.
3: He's
1: still a monkey. Na laji. Oso ya de akodu no obedi.
3: Hey, eh asemu.
1: Anti.
3: I think eja obey na dey.
1: Uniska.
3: Onse do openo no.
1: Onse say sika. Sika no wan fa bia nyesia ensanda.
3: No, yes.
1: Because Jorginho Rodriguez it me top bag. Kete. $23,000.
3: Anti no say.
1: Ah bag dey to mi wala ba.
3: Into Niskentia.
1: So at
3: Niskana or Kanye or De.
1: So at Kanye
3: be fruit.
1: I say, as a marine fee, new university, Madame,
2: who should be a cut off from 2003
3: FM. What is cut off from Unim de Disica?
1: A year school
3: cement to book rise.
1: Ah, a year school grab or obey any service commasco board. National service will be in a tema pa, and a quarter tema cuckoo board. Unim de also allow it to me a tema clothing allowance month. Now, clothing allowance to me reading from 1,500 to 2,000.
3: Good.
1: Any clothing allowance. Mm. So you saw iPhone 17 Pro.
3: Obey you.
1: Now, when I
3: clothing allowance.
1: Hey, David.
3: Uh-huh.
1: Oh, come, cross your kick. So, you only scap party. I don't think I'm going to. I don't think I'm about 500 in nation 9. Ozunia, so you need scar.
3: Who needs a car?
1: It's a group BI for an Obama walker.
3: Yeah, to me fruit. Remember, Anama catch your Sikan Casanunia on a Maujari. So, I tell you, you know. Ye bom pese na giant swe benye swe ne di yipa
1: na okoro nya dru no di bet 5 million kura ya hwe ho den
3: what in come na say ti no baby ono ne level na dru no me tena say
1: eno kre
3: ha obi nya obi akono de na odumpo nso no
1: eno kre
3: di openo no
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3: ma di openo no sisi ano nya me sia kre
1: wasa do ne kura mo sin ba ko obo abo abo Oh, we can younger man, old picture now.
3: See, my wife, come
1: on, old picture. Say younger, the two young, the young, the
3: young, the young, the young,
1: the young, the young, the young, the young, the young, the young, the young, the young,
3: the young, the young, the young, the young,
1: the young, the young, the young, the young, the young,
3: the young, the young,
1: the young, the young, the
3: young, the
1: young, the young, the young,
3: the young,
1: the young,
3: the young, the young, the young,
1: the
3: young,
1: the young, Oh, young guy, do me.
3: Depend why FM.
1: Would you be sir? Would I take your phone? Or from a message, I say, share any. Would I share your wasi on?
3: I see when I have
1: smash your
3: ah, as soon as
1: fact. I won't say in Paboni.
3: Many Paboni, I'm you. Depend on why FM,
1: oh,
3: Wanka.
1: Oh, what? Oh, but also in Paboni.
3: Just two. Nippon, why FM,
1: as in Paboni.
3: Why FM?
1: Now, doctor, a crab a bong.
3: Ah.
1: Don't you know?
3: Do you say,
1: oh, yeah, said you are born.
2: Silver.
1: Why, any 8 points? What I call that, see, I don't feel free. Now I come out, is that what I said? Doing a crown more.
3: Ah, one in yet.
1: Eh, no one in
3: yet. Men smile, oh, two could
1: you want to say?
3: One in yet.
1: I'm on phone for message, Mira. Say, Vinny, the new look. Miss Vinia.
3: Miss one in yet. Just two in yet.
1: You, yeah, oh, yeah. What's your food? I do, you know. Ebe, eh, any.
3: I'm going to go to the house.
1: Still always a monkey. We also kind of bass here.
3: What
1: is all kind of bass? I see you are open wound bad. I didn't know. Couldn't you be? Oh, it's Madison. What do I mean now? What do you mean? I'm a real resident. Koyanya real World Cup. Pina and some of my people. I had the end league. Go 31st August. Yana leagues are starting. If you grab a 25th July, we're in the Timinim said, who and seminar transfers to Jay Woho, and same beer popular after Argentina could do ye, the air bar. Timinim saw a man for your radio mutual, I say 20 to 25 air quiet, the enemy, so I would ya, into the baby episode if Fabiano. What if I ever?
3: Just two.
2: Menum,
3: you
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3: National duties. Your banner said, your fat national team, near Kuchia. Yinim enyoma ekum ansanye de dwuma na se onsa
1: sure
3: it most of the times especially when you are comparing it to the World Cup stage ah ya ne yetaka se omo firi sa aman ni mu na ya na omo taje
1: e no kre
3: it won firi sa aman ni mu na se ofa different country
1: ase sa case no
3: etaho
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1: wine. England.
3: Say England. You poor walk up, no be aira. Ni onim no nimpo oni tournament ni. Wa mabi.
1: Yeah. Italy.
3: Good. Onse. Ye come maya kesi a walk up ni mo ankasa.
1: So o come me ye say omo mbobo obi. Be na bro fi say there. Went to be crown qualify.
3: So at
1: him wanna say. Omo tap foot.
3: Onse walk up so me.
1: Money boss Herzegovina. Yes.
3: They have suffered. My friend said, "Bear for 5 years in ye on my brepa."
1: Sure.
3: And the last time I omitted me a sa glory CB was 2020. Eros no Mokoyeno.
1: Sure.
3: With the shape of Roberto Mancini.
1: Yes, Mancini. Yes.
3: Edio Moko sa glorious no. On my bra,
1: who's the same? No, men, Georgina, and my monko wake up. Sandy penalty your cobble say,
3: no, no, no, and no, in some na hoda. But Emino, the hoony say, a choir. 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
3: eji ni e kase countries akese o ma brepa recent times pa untimi nka mo mra won fa Italy kura fa ni kan po so na de ndi kan
1: o
3: mo na brepa pa
1: ko we type coach I think o ma ji work up no 4 hours
3: yes
1: na e fe ye bo work up na ye hu Italy mu dia and dia
3: o ma bre recent years pa
1: there are some by credit
3: I think so even kura no
1: say 2022 they were absent.
3: Yeah, no, me absent. Even 2018.
1: As I said, somebody were follow way back 2014.
3: Yeah, 2014.
1: So three consecutive World Cup I am in Italy out.
3: That means you won you maybe no more. Air course war Italy national team anymore. Mko ye was on resolve the reviving you. Now, almost that say Elio Manisha, some coaches are
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3: Na in fact me no me wi a me make me match conclusion about that with coaches are o ma so le se wo mo
1: se ntinu kuntem nyina be coach
3: na de tie nie this report e free hoba enra ana impenifo ko pie mu I think what me fa na say weekends in put na start here weekends no from Saturday Sunday mu honum the space of that day ana impenifo no ko pie mu e wo Barcelona because when I see you know what I say, Pep Guardiola. But if you go PM or Honoma, now Encomodi de Coswapa and Encomono transform me co any moon.
1: Sure,
3: my project a coin or more per se, Italy, sir, reviving my beginning any mobile. And I'm only Pep Guardiola de Encomo from Saturday, Sunday, and a Monday. Sat 3 days we say.
1: There's an opinion in person by your team.
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3: FM. I'm not going to say that back. But I'm going to find out that it's my set of human obey and ask one yet.
1: When you say, Sadi, you'll be catching me, say, Enche, you won't get Dura so coaching national team. You be Carlos Ancelotti, you won't Mourinho. Basa, I'm going to go, Ancelotti, you know. Thomas to Kim Sabaye national team coach. What you know, Abin Jona, Unia Kodia Tundia. Hey,
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3: 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But I think, say, adwuma we na beya adwuma e beya den de ma Pep Guardiola pa.
1: Sure.
3: And I'm telling you, say Pep Guardiola jitum pa say adwuma we beya. Me surprise papa.
1: Oh, obetimi so agye atum.
3: Ana maka cho say we jitum say we beya adwuma na.
1: Sisi ano.
3: I'll be much surprised.
1: E beya den e bia na wa ma national team adwuma mu biem.
3: Just to. And Prado do say ana coaches a. Omo a, omo yade e pa. Ewo club side aba national side o ma ba ye adwuma gidigidi
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3: so atem koma na se
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3: good
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1: david
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1: want to say, so we need mentality coach.
3: Good, it's in your house.
1: Now, Gadula, because you tell you, 10 years,
3: Debbie. Also, Banabe,
1: 5 years, crying for mom.
3: It's 28 years, you were so booky. Say, Pep Gadula, the two so be a expecting him, say, obey a
1: man space of 1.5 years. Yeah,
3: bet me, I be you soon. Any other work as 2030, you know. Now, it's near your day, or my friend is illy. Now, let me go to America. Club side ni a country side no. Eh maka several times we fear say said there be a hope say or revive o national team wa it deals with a lot of structure
1: and okre
3: what the coaches are o ma ye adwuma o ma timi abomoden anya some glories dia mo man no he be bi o mo ifri ba what the he o mo mko pie final e world cup yi Scaloni and Luis de la Fuente show me your background, baby. Almost as if free. Scaloni, big club Ben Wakuchi.
1: David.
3: De La Fuente, big club Ben Wakuchi. De La Fuente, dear Wakuchi, can see him pokrana and youth side. Sevilla,
2: 8.3.
3: Sevilla, youth side, you go to you. I know what this safety was, David. I mean, fast. I know the Kushim. Ah, almost didn't go say as here from under 15.
1: Sure.
3: And almost started to put it in a busy Sammy and ne. Luis de la Fuente.
1: And to that, Mr. Pierce, now, or more general pitches, but my spin, don't do an hour or
3: my knows them, or my friends, and to my catcher, it needs a proper structure. No, my catcher, eh? I will know Joseph Aruno now, one young to himself, Juman or Bayano, meaning now boils down certain things like this. Swat a woman, I say.
1: Okay.
3: On fast structure, Nim, a DNA will name first our country now, or Quaquajim or Juman. All those only my Juman, no, only country, no, a home will free, but structure no, on set down fair. Swat ya se. 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
2: Eh,
3: o pedigree e wo club side. 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
1: E no pokwa na de asem ne kura.
3: E wo soro. It's no ye back expect more from Pep Guardiola. So be bibi. So ba beji Italy adwuma no. It uba press ano ebe mount on you. 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
1: Sure.
3: Afi na uba, uba Italy. Italy won na uba no. E de ne de e na ekoso ho. In fact, omo bread to the standard omo clubs in ebre.
1: Political levels e wo ho. She say she AC Milan ever since Silvio Berlusconi. Inya ne baby ko AC Milan has never been the same. AC Milan.
3: Good. Enti mi nyina na na so.
1: Ye Juventus.
3: She. So at
1: Juventus. O ko Champions League team wa ko fan like say we lose super. Unti mi nyina din.
3: Unti mi nyina din free. Na na nu ya krampa Inter kra de ya recreation mu krampa Bodo Glimt ni free.
1: Yes.
3: It, you know, Italy and Cassano. I'm a football wise, and since I'm not going to say it's football, I'm a football
2: Silver,
3: reason.
2: In fact, 98.3 FM. Declining
3: at that from said team.
1: Declining.
3: So what I'm going to say. It's structure and Cassano. They have to understand themselves and build from somewhere. It's not going to say, any question Pep Guardiola, Juma, reward yet. In fact, Juma, same pono, obedia to say, obeko national side, and also obeko akote national team akuchia. Eho. Eya kama ebi obetimi agye adwuma na ye England. England na me hunu se Pep Guardiola kwa adwuma obetimi aye.
1: Se onim boys
3: na kasa dodo na. Wakwatena ho ache, waye adwuma na che for several times. In fact, watena 10 good years. Into the DNA onim.
1: Ona se Guardiola nsonso.
3: So ye onso.
1: Okobobo kakra wo Italy.
3: So ati ase. Brescia. Being a player and being a manager, you
1: know, a different
3: thing altogether.
1: Yeah.
3: So ati ase. It's Lampard baba be adwuma ma Chelsea. na sinitrase runi best tati aye adwuma as manager
4: na we were born born one is a guarantee for
3: it's a fact so atia it no oh yeah big player it doesn't guaranteed you say we be a big man
4: yeah but I'm thinking of Benji Valencia 3 matches in his apam
3: to be sabe chiri
4: post coach ko je refit team no oh boy just friendly game yeah dey
3: yes yeah be pam it no different thing altogether and am aka cho no Italy saw you na so ankasa no wo Pep Guardiola adwuma ben wa ye no so it won't him train him sa it when no anko jiji nanim na bi 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
4: bi ni bi ni pass ye be ye
3: ye be ye ewo club side enso ye nim de watimi ye wo club side o but ye be ka ni ye wo ye ne samre no ah o modern bowo form na no asem ne ye be ka ye be pia ye be wipe ni na de aton chen
4: mhm
3: enehwe Kalu Ancelotti o call Brazil on sofa or sofa. It's a makacho. It needs a proper structure. On say Brazil needs structure and
4: team. No, Brazil can coach. 98.3
2: FM.
4: So you are telling me?
3: Of Italy. Ah. Tiye. Ana makacho no. Eya structure no. It's one thing. One say. Adwuma bia. Ana say adwuma dia ye din wo football mu no. Ba bia na na style. Ba bia na na structure. Your club structure wo hono mo. Any one national duties, a structure, honor.
4: Sure,
3: it won't mean coming in. I'm very much happy. Set one to me, more very good response. Or catch also moon prometic. And I'm expecting from a Pep Guardiola say, on for resource on a mother woman, and I say, on you to an answer on fat response. And more woman, no, I can say, you man won't mean it. Say, meno, a bassa, you man, workers will be to me. I had the ah, madam, the minimum, I said, yet it's here in the air. Nti ye be hwe se obetimi aya
4: ya se mo
3: because me hu ni se Italy adwuma no kogye a obetimi e beboa no never e mo na ba kokra na away from that no we have a lot of
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3: Jesus e kokoko so and e drew say aya na sometimes obia especially potential players a o ma bebo mo wodi World Cup yi mo no club obia wo price tag out about 20 players.
4: Mr. Morgan Rogers.
3: Mm-hmm.
4: 117.
3: Oh, yes.
4: And to Uba Enzo, only a case 120, and a case of board there. Or do we be doing semi final?
3: Assembly, I may be breaking our card. I have grabbed by one.
4: Ah, you.
3: And I'm a canoe. Transfer window, no. It said, ye see a kind of pitch. So.
4: Which is the idea, is the idea.
3: May Tom in Tosu. May Tom in Yadua. Messi. 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
4: ana se no ano
3: otia se ansa na oje na ba ba be sign me player
2: 8.3
4: FM Anderson
3: Anderson
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3: otia 100 million
4: for Anderson
3: Anderson
4: e
3: ti number refer Elliot
4: Morgan Rogers 117.
3: Yes, it's a very fail.
4: Ah, okay.
3: So I think now we a close source from a France. Na French media no. I say in fact I am not omo provided bibi ba. And I team say then ya bibi betimi
4: say. Yes, in every rumor there is an element of truth.
3: Good. Nti from France no. Sa club number ka omo asem na every France one mo a.
4: Asem aba.
3: Me dia chire cheye. Nipa na efeno ekum from France one more. Ano mam da close source no. Na o se die tie ni Paris Saint-Germain on players are omo beto omo dia omo free club ni mo. In fact player omo pesika kase pa transfer windows ni omo players ni mo ma bia pon no
2: to say leak in mo be fit.
4: Yeah, ana aye con Carlos Ramos
3: omo nyina
4: 80 omo dia ma AC.
3: So 80.
4: Ah, Lee can in 58.6. Wajik, cool.
3: Okay. Say, I'm no castle. Almost a Bradley Bacola 150.
4: Una some beji. Una, nebe, eh? Mimika, metis, ya say, mind you, Liverpool, eh, Prem saying, cough, a man for
3: Bradley Bacola, or say, almost some
4: opium. Now, we'll be a champion back to back.
3: Now,
4: I'll copy more semi final. Also, beton.
3: Omo opium of doors. It's no, so also, Bradley Bacola. Am I ready, some beton? But all the bibia e wo form sine 150 bar omonye
4: na asem no yantia si o ay e 150 ekọ
3: ayekọ
4: 150 de bar sine ye no be ka
3: sa
4: anya se wo de bar ni ma wo
3: na me kan se wo de bar se akwa ye ne wo negotiate
4: wo nya de beto table no so afi na ye be ka
3: wo asem etinu wo de bibi a little of 150 bar there is no way
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4: FM. I think 23 years.
3: Yeah, Usa.
4: Hush.
3: But you so Bali Bakula for 150 million.
4: There be a message. From Caro Ramos, go 80. Lincoln in. Ura Ubusa, Lincoln in. I got 56.8. Morgan, okay, Morgan Rogers. Any yes. Bali Bakula, how many yari?
3: Only Bali Bakula. I ask him.
4: Where are you asking? Obi, I just back to Baku. Unia.
3: But someone who play Tigra will appear as you.
4: O play pa.
3: When
4: you are starting to steam now, open your front on. Louis Education Share. On Senna, on a year in about the same position, deserved way. It's in a way start here. It's much in me, dear. We shall team you on where the name
3: boy. A bit me,
4: and now France coach even did the champ air. And to the whole, much boha, yet deserved you in a bebo. On a best at Machi Buana deserved your starting. Not Bedre Bakula at an abinch.
2: Silver.
4: Apart from Fita Koreski and Muntin into no.
3: And then also no bedding submit.
4: So what did they make an asset? But when we have proven matches or your cup part of Tesabiana on Tanya be more
3: and about walk up on us and your part.
4: More
3: about introducing Kakas Akaho and a Masachono walk up on. In fact, I introduce players, Bibri. And don't know, Ebian say, are you body? Are you body 100?
4: Sensitive for Nato. And I'm going to
3: you.
4: You are Kakra. Are you bloody?
3: Are you bloody?
4: Are you bloody of a year Morocco?
3: Aye.
4: Would you have a little metropo?
3: 100 million.
4: Are you bloody?
3: Tino.
4: Oh no.
3: Make a little crown. I'm going to
4: do
3: it. No. In fact, nobody will be saying, why not see right now as we speak? Club will be babbling 150. But see, Samri.
4: I'm going to be
3: Samri.
4: Oh, I'm going to be
3: but say, it's very difficult.
4: Yand your Monday.
3: Me at Yatumpa, say 150 for a Bali Bakula right now.
4: Yand your club. Yand your Monday. You don't get 100 banner at your session when negotiating. Yand your Monday.
3: I was a PhD on better.
4: And I make it Yand your Monday.
3: I'm going to
4: be 100 number two.
3: We have seen a certain clubs. I am now, when it comes to player sales. That's their star. But right now, as you speak, in fact, Paris Saint-Germain, Omo club, no.
4: He go a kitiki. Liverpool turn is saying.
3: Sir, I think more than 90 now.
4: Right, 150.
3: More than 90, right?
4: Obo entering Frankfurt.
3: Sir, I don't so no make it come
4: one. No, by Frankfurt, Bobo Ben Obono.
3: Oh, but at least Obo approve it.
4: Muna, they may catch them and I will
3: open.
4: But we know 150 no. Wa me say one no.
3: But I made to me the 150 they may deserve
4: man. Uniska
3: to me 150. Oh, me to the watcher. But how can I say me Uniska? So I'm asking you, which club are you going to purchase?
4: When is it open?
3: Omo na di abatuo say we say we pa.
4: Liverpool for in care ko. And you can say.
3: But I'm telling you, Liverpool be here.
4: Say say me. He go me talk bro. O me talk
3: 150 say Bali Bakula 150
4: to talk. And I say,
3: come on.
4: He go what do you say? He go kick o me talk say.
2: Menya show so best.
4: Omo koto the striker from Newcastle.
3: Menya show.
4: Sweden
3: Isak.
4: O me talk say.
3: So Isak there 130 right. Was it 130 150?
4: No.
3: Is
4: that common number Ben Wabono, Newcastle?
3: So no, so our Premier League experience. And now what sounds so approved?
4: Tie. What approved?
3: Ah, let go, San. Second top scorer.
4: By the way, Florent Wirtz, you're trying to say.
3: Before I say, Florent Wirtz, I think we're also the, you know, around a Reggie in the space of 130, 150 more.
4: Tall. Florent Wirtz, apart from last three, some more Kodjesa on beating that.